Be By You, latest Luke Combs there. What's up? It's Chris Matthews. Just checking in. Happy to be hanging in on second Monday, first Tuesday, whatever it is. It's all done. South of Sanity, New Country, Zach Hoff on the way. Happy to play that for you after Randy House. Here's Goodnight Kiss.

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0: I knew it. I knew you, Taylor Swift, Chris Matthews. What's up? That's off the Toy Story 5 soundtrack, by the way. I am Chris Matthews. We got Megan Maroney on the way next.
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0: In this neighborhood, Dierks Bentley lives right next to Alabama. Oh, play me some and just up the street from Jason Aldean. I want to take a little ride. 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
2: AP News, I'm Mike Hempen. The Senate Judiciary Committee voted 12-10 along party lines Tuesday in support of the nomination of Todd Blanche as Attorney General. The vote followed a deal struck Sunday between Blanche and Republican Senators John Cornyn and Tom Tillis. They had been threatening to block the confirmation over the settlement of President Trump's lawsuit against the Internal Revenue Service. Tillis says Blanche has addressed all the concerns.
3: The first one I called the payout pot for punks. I've never liked this 1776 fund. It made no sense to me, and I thought it was an insult to the police officers and the people that defended us on January the 6th. It's done. It's been rescinded, and I am satisfied.
2: A vote could come by the end of the week. Los Angeles fire officials say the deadly 2025 Eaton fire was caused by Southern California Edison equipment. A report released Tuesday finds the cause of the planning at President Trump's California golf course 2 days ahead of the president's visit. The Los Angeles County Sheriff's Department says the man was taking photos and video and had a 16-round magazine with ammunition in his pocket. Longtime incumbent U.S. Representative Don Beyer, a Democrat seeking his seventh term in Congress, has defeated four challengers to win his party's nomination in Northern Virginia's 8th District. Tom Perriello wins the Democratic nomination for the U.S. House in Virginia's 5th Congressional District. The AP's Lisa Dwyer has the latest jobs numbers.
4: The Labor Department says that employers posted 7.36 million vacancies in June, down from 7.5 million in May, but still in line with expectations.
2: This is AP News.
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0: All my exes will agree. Lauren Elena there. It is Chris Matthews. They'll agree to stick around because New Country from Kenny Chesney's up next.
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1: AP News, I'm Mike Hempen. The Senate Judiciary Committee voted 12-10 along party lines Tuesday in support of the nomination of Todd Blanche as Attorney General. The vote followed a deal struck Sunday between Blanche and Republican Senators John Cornyn and Tom Tillis. They had been threatening to block the confirmation over the settlement of President Trump's lawsuit against the Internal Revenue Service. Tillis says Blanche has addressed all the concerns.
2: The first one I called the payout pot for punks. I've never liked this 1776 fund. It made no sense to me, and I thought it was an insult to the police officers and the people that defended us on January the 6th. It's done. It's been rescinded, and I am satisfied.
1: A vote could come by the end of the week. Los Angeles fire officials say the deadly 2025 Eaton fire was caused by Southern California Edison equipment. A report released Tuesday finds the cause of the fire was a tower that was not in service. AP correspondent Ed Donahue reports on losses at SpaceX.
3: SpaceX reported it lost more than $500 million in its first quarterly report as a public company. The loss was less than what Wall Street expected. Revenue soared. Stock in SpaceX has fallen by roughly half since its peak in June, following a massive initial public offering that briefly made Elon Musk the world's first trillionaire.
4: As the saying goes, you know, normally they would say, this ain't rocket science. Well, actually, rocket science is literally our daily business.
3: Investors knocked SpaceX share price down on worries Musk oversold them on the Starship rocket for space travel. Starship successfully deployed satellites in space during a test late last month. I'm Ed Donahue.
1: On Wall Street, the S&P 500 and the Dow reached all-time highs, while the NASDAQ jumped by about 2.5%. This is AP News. The family of a Salvador.
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That is John Morgan. I'm Chris Matthews. Hey, she's country and she knows it. Luke Bryan's going to tell us all about her after Keith Urban.

0: 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So how about another song?
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0: Rocky Mountain Low, you got Co Wetzel, Corey Kent there, you got Chris Matthews. That new country song, Riley Green, it's an homage to every, certainly like the I Ain't As Good As I Once Was, But I'm As Good Once As I Ever Was, Toby Keith.
1: Yeah.
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0: Don't we need some Morgan Wallen? We do, and we did, and we're all good to go there. It's Chris Matthews thanking you. We do need some a good message song from Dan and Shay. If you need someone, say so. Got Dan and Shay on the way. Parmalee, though, up first.
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2: Hey, y'all, I'm Chase Matthew. Here's my new song, Holding It Down. Holding It Down is about the small town heroes and realizing you don't got to leave your small town to be a hero. I'm talking the firefighters, the EMS, the police, the teachers, the doctors, the nurses, and everybody else in between that keeps a small town going on a daily basis.

0: It's a story, a tale, a beat, some licks, a tune that stays in your head. A journey shared, a soul that's bared, words that just need to be said. 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A six-string guitar and a little dive bar.
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What He'll Never Have, New Country there. Dylan Scott, Chris Matthews, end of Tuesday, thanking you. Cody Johnson just wants his horse back. We're going to see how we can help him out next.

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Kenny Chesney and Carry On. Hi there, I'm Bobby G. Hope you're having a great morning. Got to Zach Top, South of Sanity on the way. But first, it's Rodney Atkins. Take a back road.

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0: Taylor Swift, I knew it. I knew you. I'm Bobby G. Still to come, got John Morgan and Jason Aldean next.
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Shaboozy and amen. Hi there, I'm Bobby G. Still to come, we've got Ella Langley along with Morgan Wallen. But first, it's Keith Urban. This is Kiss a Girl.

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Bailey Zimmerman and Chevy Silverado. Hi there, I'm Bobby G. Lauren Elena on the way. Song called All My Exes. First, it's Blake Shelton. This is Honeybee.

0: Lauren, Elena, and all my exes. Hi there, I'm Bobby G. Well, what would you do to keep people off your lawn? Well, there's a 39-year-old man in Minnesota. He was arrested for setting up homemade spike strips in his yard to keep the neighborhood kids off his lawn. He says that he didn't want to hurt anyone, but police kind of think he did. Not good.
1: It's true, we do like to take the high road. However, we still got some friends in low places. Heck, we play country music for everybody.
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0: Megan Maroney, and 6 months later. Hi there, I'm Bobby G. Well, did you play the Powerball on Monday? 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

0: Kane Brown and Woman. Hi there, I'm Bobby G. Kane Brown all over the country on his tour. He'll be in Albuquerque, New Mexico tonight. Coming up, got Dustin Lynch, Chris Jansen on the way, and Parmalee, Cowgirl. That's coming up next.
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0: George Burge, along with Luke Bryan and Ride, Ride, Ride. I'm Bobby G. Got Riley Green on the way and Ella Langley and Morgan Wallen next.
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2: Yo, it's Russell Dickerson. This is Worth Your Wild. Fun fact about Worth Your Wild is Red Hot Chili Peppers are co-writers on this song because of the You're My Butterfly Sugar Baby reference in the song. 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

John Morgan, and I'm just a kid myself. Hi, I'm Bobby G. Still to come, got Stella Lefty, the song Boston. 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

0: 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Hi, I'm Bobby G. This is cool stuff. So researchers developed a sensor that detects dopamine from a single teardrop. All right. I guess they're hoping that this breakthrough could one day help doctors spot conditions like Parkinson's disease with no needles or blood draws. Fascinating stuff.
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1: 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I'm Bobby G. That's going to do it for me. On the way, Jason Aldean and Josh Ross next.
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1: AP News, I'm Marcela Sanchez. Michigan's Democratic Senate primary still has no clear winner. Progressive Abdul El-Sayed is running against Representative Haley Stevens. Stevens told reporters that it could take a while for the final results.
2: We knew that this was going to be a close race, and that's exactly what we've got. A close race.
1: The winner will face Republican former Congressman Mike Rogers in November. Meanwhile, in Missouri, Representative Wesley Bell has won a rematch in the Democratic primary against former Representative Cori Bush. Primary elections were also held in Kansas, Virginia, and Washington State. Authorities say a man who was arrested at President Trump's Los Angeles area golf course has pleaded not guilty to all charges, including several felonies. AP correspondent Mike Kempin reports.
3: The Los Angeles County Sheriff's Department says 38-year-old Janine John Taylor was taking photos and video and had a 16-round magazine with ammunition in his pocket. Authorities recovered a loaded pistol in his car. Taylor was arrested Sunday after appearing to monitor security preparations at Trump National Golf Course 2 days before the president's fundraiser there. Investigators searched Taylor's home in Downey, California, and found several firearms, magazines and ammunition, body armor, and a notebook that contains what authorities describe as concerning statements. I'm Mike Hempen.
1: Trump says a deal with Iran to open the Strait of Hormuz could come as early as today. Trump told reporters in Los Angeles that the U.S. and Iran are negotiating after Iran requested more talks.
4: And they called me and they said, please, let's talk. They want to talk. The funny thing is they never mention that. They always say, we're not talking.
1: Oil prices and world shares gained today. This is AP News.
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1: I mean, I think I'm pretty synergenic and photogenic and... Anyway, a little bit of Beyonce for you, wrapping up five in a row right here on the Mountain Country Morning Show. I'll, this is Buddy. This is not Steve. This is Buddy. And I'll be hanging out with you the rest of the week. Steve is off to upstate New York to get little Steve Jr. No, Destiny. Get her going as far as her freshman year in college. Congratulations going out to that girl. She has worked hard. Now, we also had some Stella Lefty in there with Boston. Dierks Bentley getting a little bit sideways. Aaron Watson, Dolly Parton, Pinball Machine, and Jelly Roll with Hands Up. Listen to me, folks. 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

0: Your Place, Ashley Cook for you right here in Mountain Country. Now, before that, we had brand new stuff for you from Bob Seger. The name of that one? Little Jane. Well, it's now time for the 6:30 weather. I don't know. I'm just trying to get awake. I think I'll get this weather thing going, and, well, I'll go get me some more coffee. You know what? I mean, it is what it is. When you ain't used to doing the morning show, well, it absolutely is what it is. Anyway, coming up next is your 6:30 weather being brought to you by the Lovin' Road Stop and Go.
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2: Buttermilk biscuits.
3: Good Wednesday morning to you, North Georgia. We've got partly to mostly cloudy skies with scattered showers and scattered thunderstorms for today. Mid-80s for highs later this afternoon. I hope you enjoy your morning. We're already halfway there, midweek, right side of the week, hump day, all the things. I am Georgia meteorologist Holly Strano in the GMN Weather Center.
0: Thank you, Miss Holly. That 6:30 Mountain Country weather forecast brought to you by the Loving Road Stop and Go. 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Joe and Julie are going to feed you good. That's the Loving Road Stop and Go at Loving Road and Highway 515, or call 706-374-2183. In fact, y'all stop and get me a biscuit. How about to end that extra cup of coffee?

0: Yeah, I still didn't get that cup of coffee. Jackson Wendell for you, East Texas Beauty Queen. Now, before that, we had Luke Combs and Rethink Some Things. 6:41 is your Mountain Country time. Folks, that means it's time to go ahead and take us a quick peek at the Tri-State Community Calendar. See what's going on in the area. That being brought to us by the Riverwalk Shops in McKeesville. Now, the Kiwanis Club of Blue Ridge invites you to the 30th Annual Championship Rodeo this August the 21st and 22nd. Now, from bull riding to the human barrel race, there's something for everyone and plenty of action in the arena. 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Now, folks, that's just a little bit of stuff going on in and around here, and we are glad to be able to bring that information to you. Y'all stick around, because up next, we've got the latest for you from Chase Beckham. It's called Dirt Floor, right here on the Mountain Country Morning Show. Well, then, with me, Buddy. Normally with Steve Nichols, but he's taking some well-deserved time off. Y'all keep it locked right here.
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0: AP News, I'm Marcela Sanchez. Even as hopes increase that a deal on the Strait of Hormuz could be imminent, attacks on shipping in the region continue. AP correspondent Charles Deledesma reports.
1: Iran and Oman are inching toward a deal to reopen the disputed Strait of Hormuz and potentially bring an end to the war. The emerging agreement calls for ships to enter the Persian Gulf through an Iranian-controlled route and exit through a route controlled by Oman, two regional officials have told the AP. Meanwhile, the Iranian-backed Houthi rebels claimed on Wednesday they'd fired ballistic missiles toward a Saudi oil tanker called the Wafa in the Red Sea. A military spokesman for the Houthis saying the vessel was targeted in the northern Red Sea area off the Saudi port city of Yanbu. There's been no immediate comment from Saudi Arabia. I'm Charles Deledesma.
0: Representative Haley Stevens and progressive Abdul El-Sayed are in a close race for the Democratic Senate nomination in Michigan. The winner will face off in November against Republican former Representative Mike Rogers. The Senate Judiciary Committee has sent Acting Attorney General Todd Blanche's confirmation bid for a floor vote. This comes after two GOP holdouts who threatened to block Blanche reached a deal for the Justice Department to confirm in writing that it would not move forward with a $1.8 billion fund for Trump allies who claimed political prosecution. Shares advanced in Europe and Asia after the U.S. stock market rallied to records, helped by strong corporate earnings reports and hopes for a deal setting the stage for talks that might eventually lead to an end to the war in Iran. Oil prices rose, with Brent crude gaining more than 1%. More stories at apnews.com. This is AP News.
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3: Good Wednesday morning to you, North Georgia. We've got partly to mostly cloudy skies with scattered showers and scattered thunderstorms for today. Mid-80s for highs later this afternoon. I hope you enjoy your morning. We're already halfway there, midweek, right side of the week, hump day, all the things. I am Georgia meteorologist Holly Strano in the GMN Weather Center.
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1: I'm Thomas Page, GNN Sports. The Braves are back on the diamond tonight. The team squares off against the Marlins in the first of three games at home. Atlanta has won five in a row. The Braves added bullpen depth ahead of the baseball trade deadline. The ball club acquired lefty Brent Suter from the Angels for infielder Nacho Alvarez yesterday. Atlanta also sent Eli White to the Red Sox for a prospect. The Dream folded to the Las Vegas Aces 109-87 in WNBA action. Atlanta will next take on the Phoenix Mercury at home tomorrow evening. And Georgia State basketball championships are leaving Macon for a couple of years. The GHSA announced yesterday that the boys and girls high school finals are moving to downtown Atlanta while the new arena is being constructed off I-16. The Macon Coliseum hosted the championship games for more than 50 years. The new arena is expected to be completed sometime in 2028. That's sports. I'm Thomas Cage with the Georgia News Network.
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0: Dylan Scott for you, dear big city, right here in Mountain Country. Now, back on the other side of your sports, Kenny Chesney here and now, also Erica Nicole with Wouldn't Want Me Either, and Brad Kaler in Mineral Bluff Review with O Athena. Coming up on 722. Listen, folks, going to have highs in the mid-80s today. It's going to be nasty. I mean, just chance of rain, all that junk. Anyway, folks, y'all stick around. Up next, we got a brand new one for you from Reba McEntire. Ring Ring is the name of it. And I'm telling you now, if you hadn't heard it, well, you heard it first right here in Mountain Country.
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0: Vincent Mason for you. Wish you well right here in Mountain Country. Now, before that, yeah, I told you, you're going to like it, huh? Reba McEntire with Ring Ring. 7:30, folks, that means it's time for that 7:30 news. That's being brought to you by ETC, LNG Telephone Company.
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2: A Lawrenceville mother is asking a court not to prosecute her for leaving her young son in a hot car to die. Attorney Tom Ford is representing 29-year-old Deja Coleman and asking that his client not be charged in the murder of her one-year-old son who died in a hot car last Wednesday.
3: We've labeled a grieving mother a murderer. She's preparing for the funeral services of her son while she can't get a bond because she's called a murderer. That's wrong. That's not the society we live in to criminalize good faith mistakes.
2: Coleman is charged with second-degree murder and cruelty to children after authorities say she left her young baby in the car for 9 hours while she went to work. Atlanta News First reports Ford claims his client left what he describes as an abusive relationship and was living in a protective shelter while caring for her three children. He also said she was suffering from extreme sleep deprivation and has been devastated by the death of her son. The former Monroe County Animal Control Officer is facing additional charges. Thomas Cage reports.
4: Animal cruelty charges against a Middle Georgia Animal Control Officer are worse than originally thought. The Monroe County Sheriff's Office initially told WGXA that four puppies were presumably alive when Carlos Santillan reportedly placed them in an incinerator last month. He was arrested again yesterday after evidence allegedly revealed he actually killed five more puppies on the same day. Monroe County fired him after his first arrest.
2: And city leaders in Warner Robins are analyzing the impact of data centers on their community during a six-month moratorium approved on July 20th. Mayor LaRonda Patrick tells 41NBC the moratorium was needed to ensure community resources like water are not affected by the incoming data centers. I'm Liz Kennedy.
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6: Good Wednesday morning to you, North Georgia. We've got partly to mostly cloudy skies with scattered showers and scattered thunderstorms for today. Mid-80s for highs later this afternoon. I hope you enjoy your morning. We're already halfway there, midweek. Right side of the week, hump day, all the things. I am Georgia meteorologist Holly Strano in the GMN Weather Center.
5: 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Here, my friends, is the latest for you from Morgan Wallen. Been by now. Y'all crank it up and listen.

I scooped the hometown superstar. Everyone who knew him believed that he'd go far. 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

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And though his hair is a little grayer,

0: Lance Cowan for you, the air that you breathe right here in Mountain Country. Now, before that, we had Morgan Wallen, Been By Now. 7:43, that's in Mountain Country. Time currently 66 degrees, partly sunny. I mean, I don't know. I just looked out. I ain't seen nothing. Whew. Anyway, it is what it is. Now, looking for a high of about 80 degrees all around the tri-state today with, you know, chance of showers. And it's time to go ahead and take us a quick peek at the tri-state community calendar and see what's going on. The Ball House Museum features historic artifacts, including an antique loom believed to be nearly 200 years old and a recent donation of vintage kitchen utensils. Now, the museum is open Tuesday through Saturday from 10 until 4. For more information, you can give them a call, 706-258-2645. Now, folks, that's just a little bit of stuff going on in and around Mountain Country, and we sure enough appreciate the fact that we get to get some of that information out to you. Y'all stick around, because up next, we've got the latest for you from Rodney Atkins right here in Mountain Country at 103.9 and 94.3. 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

0: little bit of Justin Moore for you, taking you out in the backwoods. Good Wednesday morning to you, folks. This is Buddy sitting in on the morning show here in Mountain Country at 103.9 and 94.3 FM, WPPL, Blue Ridge and Blairsville. Coming up next, got that news at 8 o'clock. That's being brought to you by the Georgia Mountain Fairgrounds in Hiawassee, the country music capital of Georgia.
1: News. I'm Marcela Sanchez. Progressive candidate Abdul El Sayed and moderate Representative Haley Stevens are in a close race for Michigan's Democratic U.S. Senate nomination. El Sayed maintained a lead as initial results rolled in last night, but Stevens gained ground as Wayne County reported more votes into the night. Both addressed supporters, saying the vote count could continue well into the day. An Associated Press investigation found the Trump administration has detained more than 50 parents and spouses of active duty U.S. troops. At least six have been deported. The immediate family members of U.S. troops have generally not been targets of immigration enforcement, but the AP found they're now routinely being detained for months while trying to adjust their legal status through policies available to the close relatives of service members, even as the military recruits by advertising these benefits. The Senate Judiciary Committee has sent Acting Attorney General Todd Blanche's confirmation bid for a floor vote, AP Washington correspondent Sagar Magani reports.
2: That comes after two GOP holdouts who'd threatened to block Blanche reached a deal for the Justice Department to confirm in writing that it would not move forward with a $1.8 billion fund for Trump allies who claimed political prosecutions.
3: It's been rescinded, and I am satisfied.
2: But top Senate Democrat Dick Durbin says Republican Tom Tillis should not be. The administration could easily revive the fund.
4: 15 minutes after Mr. Blanche is confirmed as Attorney General.
2: The full Senate could vote this week on confirming Blanche, the president's former personal lawyer who has aggressively pushed the Trump agenda since taking over from Pam Bondi in April. Sagar Magani, Washington.
1: This is AP News.
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4: Good Wednesday morning to you, North Georgia. We've got partly to mostly cloudy skies with scattered showers and scattered thunderstorms for today. Mid-80s for highs later this afternoon. I hope you enjoy your morning. We're already halfway there, midweek. Right side of the week, hump day, all the things. I am Georgia meteorologist Holly Strano in the GMN Weather Center.
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0: Joe D. Messina for your message in a bottle. And I'm telling you what, absolutely kicking country song. Brand new stuff from her. Now, before that, we had Craig Morgan, International Harvester. You know, I mean, I don't know, might be on a Kubota, but same, it's the same. Chase Matthew, Autopilot, and Tucker Wetmore, Who Told You That? 8:20, that is your Mountain Country time, 68 degrees, and light south-southwest, west wind at 6 miles an hour. A few clouds out there. It's shaping up to be an all right morning, but now there is a chance for showers. Listen, folks, we're going to be out running the ridges, cruising the four lane, and we're going to be up at Valley River Chevrolet for the car show. This is going on this Saturday. It's the fourth annual Valley River Chevrolet car show, and it's a family-friendly event, and you know what? It actually provides assistance to the Valley River Humane Society. You know what? So come on out. Me and Uncle Walt be out there at 10 o'clock. Be out there until noon. There's free food. There's music. You know what? All sorts of stuff going on. Come on out and check it out. You know what? If you've got a hot rod or classic car, truck, bike, I don't care. Bring it out there. Get it in the mix. Now, up next, we've got the latest for you from Blake Whiten right here on the Mountain Country Morning Show with me, Buddy. 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

0: They said, "Baby, lay it on me, Thompson Square for you, and lay it on me." Now, before that, we had Blake White and Bet on That. 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
2: Residents of Augusta are mourning the death of 65-year-old Nathan Lewis Jr., a homeless man found dead in a dumpster in the downtown area on July 30th. Residents, including this man, tell WFXG-TV that what happened to Lewis was just awful.
3: Beat a homeless guy to death and then put him in a trash can. It's awful. It's awful for downtown. It's awful for everything.
2: Augusta police say two teens have been charged in connection with Lewis's death. 17-year-old Lamar Rodriguez and 19-year-old Kashawn Walters have both been charged with murder and are being held at the Charles B. Webster Detention Center. Residents say the area needs a stronger police presence.
3: Sometimes they have some guards in this building that look out, but the more police force would be better.
2: The man says, especially with the rise in violence among young people. Federal budget law changes could impact Georgia students who receive free or reduced lunch across the state.
4: Myself, I'm struggling. I'm a single mother, you know, to a 15 and a half year old. He eats like a vacuum. I'm applying for jobs constantly, and there's just nothing coming back to me.
5: That's unemployed parent Rachel Kent telling Atlanta News First she relies on free lunches and SNAP right now to feed her 15-year-old son. But budget changes spurred by the Trump administration's One Big Beautiful Bill are set to cut food assistance or make it harder to qualify. Vivian Anguiano with the Center for American Progress says having children go hungry is unacceptable.
6: Most Americans would agree that in the richest country in the world, no country should go and no student should go without universal meals and should be able to be fed.
5: I'm Rosia Rivera.
2: Atlanta-based Delta Airlines announced Tuesday that planes will no longer fly to the Caribbean island of St. Vincent after September 5th. No exact reason was given for the decision. I'm Liz Kennedy.
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0: 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Coming up next, well, that's your weather. 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
9: Good Wednesday morning to you, North Georgia. We've got partly to mostly cloudy skies with scattered showers and scattered thunderstorms for today. Mid-80s for highs later this afternoon. I hope you enjoy your morning. We're already halfway there, midweek, right side of the week, hump day, all the things. I am Georgia meteorologist Holly Strano in the GNN Weather Center.

0: Cody Jinks with Know It All right here in Mountain Country. Now, before that, we had Randy Travis Fish on. 8:42 is your Mountain Country time. That means it's time to go ahead and take us a quick peek at the Tri-State Community Calendar and see what's going on in the area. That being brought to you by the Riverwalk Shops in McKaysville. Now, speaking of McKaysville residents, cleanup continues following the recent flooding, and the city is asking everyone to conserve water for the next 2 to 3 weeks while repairs are made to the water system. If you must use tap water, boil it before use. Free bottled water will be available at McKaysville City Hall for city residents. Thanks to the TVA. Thank you for your patience and support as recovery efforts continue. Now, folks, that's just a little bit of stuff going on in and around, and we are glad to be able to bring that information to you. Y'all stick around. We got the latest for you from Kenny Chesney up next right here in Mountain Country. 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

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WPPL, Blue Ridge and Blairsville. Coming up next, got that news at 9 o'clock. 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

0: AP News, I'm Marcela Sanchez. The Democratic primary for U.S. Senate in Michigan is still too early to call. Progressive Abdul El-Sayed and moderate U.S. Representative Haley Stevens are in a tight race for the state's Democratic U.S. Senate nomination. The House Ethics Committee says it's opened an investigation into domestic abuse allegations against Republican Representative Max Miller. Earlier in the day, Miller said he had requested his own investigation into the allegations made by his ex-wife, Emily Moreno. It wasn't clear whether his request or another one prompted the committee to investigate. The Ohio congressman is facing escalating pressure from his former father-in-law, Ohio Senator Bernie Moreno, and President Trump. Speaking with reporters, Senate Majority Leader John Thune was asked if he agreed with GOP colleague Moreno that Miller should not serve in Congress.
1: It's a very sad and unfortunate case. It is a family matter, and I don't have any observations beyond that.
0: Miller is facing a deadline to decide whether to stay in his race for re-election. Trump says a deal to reopen the Strait of Hormuz could come as early as today. This comes as Iran and Oman say they're inching toward a deal to reopen the disputed strait and potentially bring an end to the war. The AP's Charles de Ledesma has more.
2: The emerging agreement calls for ships to enter the Persian Gulf through an Iranian-controlled route and exit through a route controlled by Oman, two regional officials have told the AP. Meanwhile, the Iranian-backed Houthi rebels claimed on Wednesday they'd fired ballistic missiles toward a Saudi oil tanker called the Wafa in the Red Sea. A military spokesman for the Houthis saying the vessel was targeted in the northern Red Sea area off the Saudi port city of Yanbu. There's been no immediate comment from Saudi Arabia. I'm Charles de Ledesma.
0: More stories at apnews.com. 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
1: Hello, North Georgia, as we continue through your Wednesday, partly to mostly cloudy skies, with scattered showers and scattered thunderstorms in the forecast again. Highs later this afternoon in the middle 80s. A heads up for the wet weather, obviously, in your travels today again. And I am Georgia meteorologist Holly Strano in the GMN Weather Center.
2: 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Coming up on 9:06, here's Cole Goodwin saying what I say all the time. Howdy!

0: Frank Ray and Tracy Lawrence. Good for the soul. I mean, I'm telling you, it is. It does it for me every day. I mean, just every day. Now, before that, we had George Strait. Here for a good time, that we are. We sure ain't here for a long time. We were just having that conversation, in fact. Megan Patrick with I Sure Hope So. And Cole Goodwin. Howdy. 9:20 on the dot. You're looking at a high of about 80 degrees today. Looking at 70 degrees currently and a few clouds. But now there is a chance for rain. So, well, welcome to North Georgia in the dog days of summer. Up next, well, we got some Miranda Lambert for you. Y'all stick around, see what we can get into right here on the Mountain Country Morning Show in Mountain Country at 103.9 and 94.3 FM. 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

0: It's always the little things. The Oak Ridge Boys taking you back to 1985 with Little Things. I'm telling you what, folks, got to love that music. That wraps up five in a row for you. Now, before that, we had our good friend Zeeland, Back Road Hustle. Yeah, y'all know what it's about. Ella Langley, Loving Life Again. Had Parker McCollum in there with Burn It Down, and Miranda Lambert with her latest for you, Till the Going's Gone. Coming up on 941, 70 degrees with a few clouds, all about the tri-state. And you know what, folks? Looking for a high of about 80. I don't know. We'll see. I mean, it is that time of the year. It's going to rain some. That's just all there is to it. But you know what? It is time to go ahead and take us a quick peek at the Tri-State Community Calendar and see what's going on in the area. That being brought to us by the Riverwalk Shops in McKaysville. 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Now, folks, that's just a little bit of stuff going on in and around here, and we are pleased to be able to bring that information to you. Do us the favor of getting out and getting involved in some of this stuff. And you know what? Enhance the community. That's what we're here for. Up next. Well, you know what? I'm going to leave it a surprise for you. Ain't no telling what we're liable to get into. But you know what? You might want to stick around and keep it locked right here in Mountain Country.
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0: true, and single of the year right here. Folks, that's going to do it for my time with you. I do appreciate you for yours. Y'all have a great rest of your day. And up next, we got the man himself, Mr. JQ, the GQ, Jim Quentin, and your midday show here in Mountain Country at 103.9 and 94.3 FM, WPPL, Blue Ridge, and Blairsville. Coming up, well, you know what? We got your 10 o'clock weather being brought to you by Steve Stacy Roofing. I'll see y'all in the morning. Bye. Love y'all.
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2: Hello, North Georgia, as we continue through your Wednesday, partly to mostly cloudy skies with scattered showers and scattered thunderstorms in the forecast again. Highs later this afternoon in the middle 80s. A heads up for the wet weather, obviously, in your travels today again. And I am Georgia meteorologist Holly Strano in the GMN Weather Center.
3: 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Let's get you back to the country with Lauren Elena and Kane Brown. Never Been in Love.

0: Alan Jackson here in Mountain Country, and who's cheating who? Sometimes it does take a minute, doesn't it? Good morning to you, Jim Quentin, back with you. Just so proud to be here, because many would say. Hope you're doing great on this Wednesday. You know, it's looking pretty good temp-wise and everything right now. Not sure about later. But hey, you know what? Let me tell you about this. The 4th Annual Valley River Chevrolet Car Show is happening this Saturday, August 8th, starting at 9 a.m., and it's going to be a big thing. 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
7: We believe that the grass is always greener on our side of the

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I used to walk 4 miles to school every day, through the rain, the sleet, and the cold. 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

I've been rocked to sleep many a night to the tune of What a Friend. 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

0: Taking us back to 1962. That's Bill Anderson. And Mama sang a song in Mountain Country. Good morning to you. Before Bill, we heard something new from Adam Doliak with Tennille Towns. There you go. Joe Nichols, C'est la vie. Carson Paris, In Good Company. And Danielia Cotton started the set off doing the two-step. It is 10:41. Let's get a look at the Tri-State Community Calendar. That's brought to you by the Riverwalk Shops in McKaysville. The Fannin County High School Marching Rebels have announced their 2026 production, Asphalt Jungle, where the concrete jungle meets the wild. The show features music from John Mackey, Alicia Keys, Guns N' Roses, Astor Piazzolla, and Frank Sinatra. See the Marching Rebels under the Friday Night Lights this fall. 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Stay with me. On the way next, we've got the latest from Ashley Cook in Mountain Country.
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Reba McEntire, and she thinks his name was John here in Mountain Country. Before that, the Creakers, Follow the Sound, Braden Hall, In This Way, and Ashley Cook,

0: in the Strait of Hormuz could happen as early as today.
1: A lot of progress has been made.
2: What?
1: And they called me and they said, please, let's talk. They want to talk.
0: Iran and Oman appear to be inching toward an agreement on the critical waterway that could ease pressure on the global economy and potentially help bring an end to the war. Authorities say they've arrested a man who was walking the grounds and appeared to be monitoring security planning at President Trump's California golf course ahead of the president's visit. An AP investigation reveals the Trump administration has detained dozens of parents and spouses of active duty U.S. troops. Army veteran Wilmer Trujillo's wife was detained by ICE.
3: It's been there for years for us military servicemen to use. And when you get married, you can help your spouse be eligible to work here and stay here and continue their life here and build a life. I mean, we built a life here together and they're ripping it apart.
0: Homeland Security Secretary Mark Wayne Mullen has intervened in a few cases after public backlash. This is AP News.
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9: Hello, North Georgia, as we continue through your Wednesday, partly to mostly cloudy skies with scattered showers and scattered thunderstorms in the forecast again. Highs later this afternoon in the middle 80s. A heads up for the wet weather, obviously, in your travels today again. And I am Georgia meteorologist Holly Strano in the GMN Weather Center.
7: And thanks, Holly. 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Through there Tuesday through Saturday from 11:30 on. 706-632-7891 or TocoaRiversideRestaurant.com. 77 under partly sunny skies in Blue Ridge with Morgan Wallen in Mountain Country.

Are you tired of the same five songs over and over and over? Well, you're in the right place. You're in Mountain Country. We don't do that here.

Her lips were soft, her lips were warm, her kiss burns deep inside of me. Her touch was gentle,

0: Music for you from Mr. Zach John King in Mountain Country. That's one that he calls Get to Drinking. Before Zach John, we heard from Megan Maroney, Traitor, Rules, Roles Reversed. We also heard a classic from Razzie Bailey, She Left Love All Over Me. Also the new one from Low Cash, Talking About. And Morgan Wallen, Crank Things Off with Been By Now. Good morning to you. We're looking at 11:22. Hey, have you heard about Saturday? Well, let me tell you. There's big doings going at Valley River Chevrolet in Murphy on this Saturday, August 8th. 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It's going to be a good time. Coming up, got the new one for you from Scotty McCreary next in Mountain Country.
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0: It's music from Anna Christina Cash. That's John Carter's wife here in Mountain Country. Before Anna Christina, we heard from Brad Kaler, the Mineral Bluff Review with O Athena. Annie Bosco helped me make it through the night. And Scotty McCreary kicked things off with Been a Good Run in Mountain Country. Good morning to you. We're looking at 1140. Let's see what's going on in the area. 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Gilbert County Fire and Rescue has launched a new 90-day paramedic response program to improve emergency response times. A specially equipped quick response vehicle staffed by a paramedic will respond to major medical and trauma calls, providing advanced care until an ambulance arrives, or by handling situations that don't require patient transport. The new unit operates 24 hours a day and is designed to improve service while keeping ambulances available for the most critical emergencies. The Union County Sheriff's Office and Union County Emergency Management invite you to sign up for the new RAVE Alert Notification System. RAVE replaces the old Code Red Alerts and delivers important updates on severe weather, road closures, missing persons, evacuations, and more. 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That's news and more community events in our area brought to you by the Riverwalk Shops in McKaysville. 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Don't you go nowhere. My bud Bradley Gaskins got his latest next in Mountain Country.
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8: I've been

Summer before the fall. That's Chris Chitsey and B. Smith in Mountain Country. Before Chris and B, we heard from Loretta. You ain't woman enough to take my man. Brad Paisley out of the picture. That's from his latest album. Dan and Shay Say So. And Bradley Gaskin started things off with Burn It Down on WPPL-FM. 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

0: 5 to 10 minutes before the fire was noticed.
1: Aaron Farinacci was arrested and booked on suspicion of first-degree arson in connection with the Old Trails fire. Scientists say they're certain a SpaceX rocket slammed into the moon as predicted. The high-speed crash is yet to be officially confirmed, but space tracking experts say it's inevitable. The leftover rocket segment plowed into the moon today after drifting off course for the past year. This is AP News.
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8: Hello, North Georgia, as we continue through your Wednesday, partly to mostly cloudy skies with scattered showers and scattered thunderstorms in the forecast again. Highs later this afternoon in the middle 80s. A heads up for the wet weather, obviously, in your travels today again. And I am Georgia meteorologist Holly Strano in the GMN Weather Center.
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16: 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Y'all got to get some collard.

0: Classic Conway Twitty on the Dixie Diner in Mountain Country for this Wednesday. And I see the want to in your eyes. Before Conway, we heard from Dasha. New stuff from her. It's called Memo. And Jelly Roll kicked things off. Quit ringing that bell. He kicked things off with Hands Up in Mountain Country. It's time now for Look at Sports, brought to you by our friends at the Blue Ridge Pasta Market.
1: I'm Thomas Cage, GNN Sports. The Braves are back on the diamond tonight. The team squares off against the Marlins in the first of three games at home. Atlanta has won five in a row. The Braves added bullpen depth ahead of the baseball trade deadline. The ball club acquired lefty Brent Suter from the Angels for infielder Nacho Alvarez yesterday. Atlanta also sent Eli White to the Red Sox for a prospect. The Dream folded to the Las Vegas Aces 109-87 in WNBA action. Atlanta will next take on the Phoenix Mercury at home tomorrow evening. And Georgia State basketball championships are leaving Macon for a couple of years. The GHSA announced yesterday that the boys and girls high school finals are moving to downtown Atlanta while the new arena is being constructed off I-16. The Macon Coliseum hosted the championship games for more than 50 years. The new arena is expected to be completed sometime in 2028. That's sports. I'm Thomas Cage with the Georgia News Network.
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0: 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They're there 7 days a week, y'all, with some of the best imported Italian pasta in the world. And you'll find it right here in Blue Ridge at 11 Mountain Street. That's Blue Ridge Pasta Market. Stay with me. We got more great country coming up here on the Dixie Diner. Matter of fact, Little Big Town's got a new tune, and Jimmy is taking the lead on this one. I think it sounds pretty good. Let me know what you think about it coming up right after this in Mountain Country on the Dixie Diner. Flo, don't you look at me like that now. No, no.
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0: music for you from Bailey and the Boys here in Mountain Country, taking us back to 89, She Deserves You. Before that, Randy Cobb, brand new from him, it's called Resist All. We also heard from Luke Combs, Rethink Some Things. Bryce Leatherwood, D-R-I-N-K-I-N-G. I can't spell. What's that mean? We also heard from Ashlyn Kraft. Y'all know that's a lie. Speaking of lies, that's called Lie a Little. And Little Big Town started us off with We Could Have It All. Isn't that good? I tell you what, it's good to hear those guys back again. 12:41 is your time. Let's get a look at the Tri-State Community Calendar. 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The Andrews High School Booster Club will host a golf tournament fundraiser Saturday, August 8th at Chateauguay Shores in Hayesville. 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That's news and more community events in our area, brought to you by the Riverwalk Shops in McKaysville. 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

0: darling.
1: Chase Matthew, that's darling here in Mountain Country on the Dixie Diner. The one to put him on the map, as a matter of fact. Keith Whitley before that with Hard Living. Ashley Ryan with a mountain track, Ain't Dead Yet. We also heard from my buddy Chris Young, I Didn't Come Here to Leave. And Kelsey Hart started the set off with She Hit the Road, Jack, on WPPL-FM. Blue Ridge and Blairsville.

0: Hello, North Georgia, as we continue through your Wednesday, partly to mostly cloudy skies, with scattered showers and scattered thunderstorms in the forecast again. Highs later this afternoon in the middle 80s. A heads up for the wet weather, obviously, in your travels today again. And I am Georgia meteorologist Holly Strano in the GMN Weather Center.
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2: You're listening to the Dixie Diner with Jim Quinton on Mountain Country Radio. Whoa, I can smell that cornbread and ham and cheese sandwich.

0: Andy Ross in Mountain Country on that Dixie Diner. That's called Hold My Beer. Before that, some requested Sammy Kershaw for you. That's Tennessee Girl. Thanks for calling in. I appreciate that call. Tristan Roberson and Down for the Ride. Thomas Rhett, Watch Your Country Song. We also heard from Carly Pierce, Molly Tuttle, and Dan Taminsky. What If You Love Me? And Cole Goodwin started things off with Howdy. 121's your time. Hey, you know what? Get ready. It's the 4th Annual Valley River Chevrolet Car Show coming up this Saturday, August 8th, starting at 9. 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And Mountain Country, of course, you know we gotta have to be there. We'll be there live starting at 10 o'clock. Buddy Bailey will be out there with Wolfie. It's gonna be a big old time. 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Coming up, got you one from Brothers Osborne in Mountain Country. On the Dixie Diner.
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Whoa, I can smell that smoked avocado.

0: Romano, that's Bailey Zimmerman here on the Dixie Diner in Mountain Country. And before Bailey, we heard from Dan Seals featuring Tanya Tucker on that one. It's called Bop. Ella Langley, Loving Life Again. Ashley McBride, What If We Don't. And Brothers Osborne started that set off with their new one. It's called R.I.P. 1:41 is your time. Let's see what's going on in the area. Brought to you by the Riverwalk Shops in McKaysville. City cleanup continues following the recent flooding for McKaysville, and the city's asking everyone to conserve water for the next couple of weeks while repairs are made to their water system. If you must use tap water, boil it before use. Free bottled water is available at McKaysville City Hall for people that are on the McKaysville water line. That's thanks to TVA. Thank you for your patience and support as recovery efforts continue. And of course, the town of Copper Hill is reminding all utility customers there that they too are under a boil water advisory. While water service has been restored to most customers and businesses may reopen, residents are urged to conserve water to help system recover. Continue boiling water for drinking, cooking, making ice, brushing teeth, and food preparation until that advisory is lifted. Watch for official updates from the town of Copper Hill on Facebook. And of course, as soon as we get them, we'll pass them along to you here in Mountain Country. That's news on more community events in the area brought to you by our friends at the Riverwalk Shops in McKaysville. Great place to shop, dine, and unwind. Don't you go nowhere. Riley Green's up next in Mountain Country on the Dixie Diner.
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5: The dinner bell's ringing and the Dixie Diner's open with Jim Quentin on Mountain Country. Boy, I can smell that cornbread.

Taking us back to 1980, that's Porter and Dolly here in Mountain Country. Wrapping up the Dixie Diner for today with Making Plans. Before that, we heard a mountain track from Braxton Keith that's called Bye. Get a good bye. Caroline Jones, you're it for me, honey. And Riley Green started us off with his latest, Imagine That. We'll be back tomorrow from noon to 2. We do the Dixie Diner every weekday afternoon here in Mountain Country. And tomorrow's a good one, too. Mm-hmm. Not when you a prize of some great food. Mm-hmm. More tomorrow. This is WPPL-FM, Blue Ridge and Blairsville. Good afternoon to you. 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
2: 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And we'll get a look at the weather forecast. And here's something new for you from Tucker Wetmore right now.
3: Hello, North Georgia. As we continue through your Wednesday, partly to mostly cloudy skies with scattered showers and scattered thunderstorms in the forecast again. Highs later this afternoon in the middle 80s. A heads up for the wet weather, obviously, in your travels today again. And I am Georgia meteorologist Holly Strano in the GMN Weather Center.

0: There's music for you from Miss Jenna Paulette here in Mountain Country. That's called High Noon. Before Jenna, we heard the new one from Spencer Hatcher. Hot Weather, Cold Beer, Tom T. Hall, the Storyteller with Faster Horses, also called the Cowboy and the Poet. American Blonde, before that, their new one, Delta Home, and Tucker Wetmore kick things off with Who Told You That? 2:21 is your time. Hey, have you made your plans for Saturday yet? Well, if not, I got something you might want to put in them. It's the 4th Annual Valley River Chevrolet Car Show. 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Stay with me. Coming up next, we've got music for you from Miss Harper Grace in Mountain Country.
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Tired of the same five songs over and over and over? Well, you're in the right place. You're in Mountain Country. We don't do that here.

0: Chris Stapleton in Mountain Country. What are you listening to? Before Chris, we heard from May Estes, brand new tune there. It's called The 90s Called. Randy Travis with Fish On. Brad Paisley, Someone Else's Arms, featuring Miranda Lambert on that. And Harper Grace got everything started with Underneath the Harvest Moon. 2:42 is your time. Let's get a look at the Tri-State Community Calendar, see what's going on in the area. 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Every purchase helps support pets in the community. Also, entries are now being accepted for the 76th Annual Georgia Mountain Fair Parade. That's coming up on Saturday, August 15th. This year's theme is United We Stand for 250 years, celebrating America's 250th birthday, with $10,000 in prize money for the best floats. And Braden Rumfelt is serving as the Grand Marshal. 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That's news of more community events in the area, brought to you by our friends at the Riverwalk Shops in McKaysville. 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Stay with me. Coming up next, it's Lainey Wilson and the guitar work of Mr. John Mayer in Mountain Country.
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There's Faith Hill with The Secret of Life. Where was she when I needed that? Before Faith, we heard from Cody Johnson, Take Me Back, Leave Me There. Been there a time or two. Parker McCollum before that with Killing Me. And Lainey Wilson and John Mayer with Phone Keys Wallets. That's going to about do it for my time with you. Have yourselves a fantastic afternoon. You stay right where you are. Big Al's coming in to drive you home in Mountain Country. I'll see you in the morning about 10 o'clock. It's presently 81 in Blue Ridge.

Hello, North Georgia, as we continue through your Wednesday, partly to mostly cloudy skies with scattered showers and scattered thunderstorms in the forecast again. Highs later this afternoon in the middle 80s. A heads up for the wet weather, obviously, in your travels today again. And I am Georgia meteorologist Holly Strano in the GMN Weather Center.

0: 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That one was called Came Here to Forget. Before that, we heard new music from Stella Lefty. That one was called Boston. Dirk Bentley took us back a few years, all the way to 2003, with his debut single, What Was I Thinking? Casey Musgraves before that with Mexico Honey, and Brad Kaler kicked the set off with a little help from the Mineral Bluff Review with Oh Atlanta. 3:19 is your Mountain Country time, and we're going to take just a short break, folks, but y'all keep it locked right here because we have got some Morgan Wallen and the latest from Dylan Scott. He's coming up for you next on your station playing tomorrow's Country Today. That's right, we are Mountain Country.
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0: 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For that, we heard new music from Buddy Miller with a little help from Dan Penn. That was called Don't Look Back. Morgan Wallen before that with his latest, Bend By Now. Colin Stroll with Best For You, and Dylan Scott kick things off with Dear Big City. 3:40 on the money is your Mountain Country time, so it's time to take a trip around the tri-state with a Mountain Country community calendar brought to us courtesy of the Riverwalk Shops in McKaysville. The town of Copper Hill wants to remind all utility customers that the boil water advisory still remains in effect. While water service has been restored to most customers and businesses may reopen, but residents are still urged to conserve water to help the system recover. Continue boiling water for drinking, cooking, making ice, brushing teeth, and food preparation until the advisory is lifted. And you can watch for more updates on the town of Copper Hill. Also, hand-in-hand McKaysville residents, as cleanup continues following the recent flooding, the city is asking everyone to also conserve water for the next 2 to 3 weeks while repairs are still being made to the water system. If you must use tap water, again, boil the water for use. Also, free bottled water will be available at the McKaysville City Hall for city residents, and this is all thanks to Tennessee Valley Authority. Thank you for your patience and support as recovery efforts still continue. That trip around the tri-state was brought to us courtesy of our good friends down at the Riverwalk Shops in McKaysville. We're going to take just a short break, pay a few bills around here, but y'all don't go nowhere because we got a mountain track and the latest from Jody Messina's coming up for you next on your drive home.
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There's a trip back 2004, taken there by Toby Keith. God rest his soul. That one was called Whiskey Girl. Wrapping that set up on your drive home in Mountain Country. Before that, we heard a mountain track from one Miss Laura Bryna. That one was called Tornado Weather. Stephen Wilson Jr. before that with Gary. And Jody Messina kicked the set off with her latest, and that one was called Message in a Bottle. 3:59 is your Mountain Country time, and we got some more stuff coming up for you, including we got some Joe Nichols, his latest, and we might even hear some requested Scotty McCreery coming up shortly. But y'all keep it locked right here because we have got some more great stuff coming up, but we do have some scattered storms around that could be pretty severe. So keep your eyes in the sky and your ears right here on your station playing Tomorrow's Country Today. We are Mountain Country, WPPL-FM, Blue Ridge, and Blairsville.

Hello, North Georgia, as we continue through your Wednesday, partly to mostly cloudy skies, with scattered showers and scattered thunderstorms in the forecast again. Highs later this afternoon in the middle 80s. A heads up for the wet weather, obviously, in your travels today again. And I am Georgia meteorologist Holly Strano in the GMN Weather Center.

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1: Zach Bryan right there, wrapping up four in a row on your drive home in Mountain Country with Something in the Orange. Scotty McCreary before that by request, a little help from Hootie and the Blowfish with Bottle Rockets. Zach and George with Nights We Won't Remember, and Joe Nichols kicked the set off with his latest, C'est La Vie. 4:15 is your Mountain Country time, and we got one from Bob Seeger coming up for you right after the GNN Sports, brought to us courtesy of Rebecca Mathis, State Farm Insurance Agency, here on Mountain Country.
2: I'm Thomas Page, GNN Sports. The Braves are back on the diamond tonight. The team squares off against the Marlins in the first of three games at home. Atlanta has won five in a row. The Braves added bullpen depth ahead of the baseball trade deadline. The ball club acquired lefty Brent Suter from the Angels for infielder Nacho Alvarez yesterday. Atlanta also sent Eli White to the Red Sox for a prospect. The Dream folded to the Las Vegas Aces 109-87 in WNBA action. Atlanta will next take on the Phoenix Mercury at home tomorrow evening. And Georgia State basketball championships are leaving Macon for a couple of years. The GHSA announced yesterday that the boys and girls high school finals are moving to downtown Atlanta while the new arena is being constructed off I-16. The Macon Coliseum hosted the championship games for more than 50 years. The new arena is expected to be completed sometime in 2028. That's sports. I'm Thomas Cage with the Georgia News Network.
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0: Lily Rose, I Know What I Want. 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Before that, we heard new music from Frank Ray with a little help from Tracy Lawrence on that one. That was called Good for the Soul. 4:31 is your Mountain Country time, and we got new music from Lauren Elena coming up right after the news and weather, brought to us courtesy of the Corner Market and North Georgia Concrete and Construction.
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2: Residents of Augusta are mourning the death of 65-year-old Nathan Lewis Jr., a homeless man found dead in a dumpster in the downtown area on July 30th. Residents, including this man, tell WFXG-TV that what happened to Lewis was just awful.
3: Beat a homeless guy to death and then put him in a trash can. It's awful. It's awful for downtown. It's awful for everything.
2: Augusta police say two teens have been charged in connection with Lewis's death. 17-year-old Lamar Rodriguez and 19-year-old Kashawn Walters have both been charged with murder and are being held at the Charles B. Webster Detention Center. Residents say the area needs a stronger police presence.
3: Sometimes they have some guards in this building that look out, but the more police force would be better.
2: The man says, especially with the rise in violence among young people. Federal budget law changes could impact Georgia students who receive free or reduced lunch across the state.
4: Myself, I'm struggling. I'm a single mother, you know, to a 15-and-a-half-year-old. He eats like a vacuum. I'm applying for jobs constantly, and there's just nothing coming back to me.
5: That's unemployed parent Rachel Kent telling Atlanta News First she relies on free lunches and SNAP right now to feed her 15-year-old son. But budget changes spurred by the Trump administration's One Big Beautiful Bill are set to cut food assistance or make it harder to qualify. Vivian Anguiano with the Center for American Progress says having children go hungry is unacceptable.
6: Most Americans would agree that in the richest country in the world, no country should go and no student should go without universal meals and should be able to be fed.
5: I'm Rosia Rivera.
2: Atlanta-based Delta Airlines announced Tuesday that planes will no longer fly to the Caribbean island of St. Vincent after September 5th. No exact reason was given for the decision. I'm Liz Kennedy.
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8: Hello, North Georgia, as we continue through your Wednesday, partly to mostly cloudy skies with scattered showers and scattered thunderstorms in the forecast again. Highs later this afternoon in the middle 80s. A heads up for the wet weather, obviously, in your travels today again. And I am Georgia meteorologist Holly Strano in the GNN Weather Center.
0: Thank you for that, Holly. That was your weather at 4:30, brought to you by North Georgia Concrete and Construction. If your property needs land clearing, grading, excavation, septic installation, or concrete work, we'll give Keith and his team a call now at 706-972-1822. Again, that number is 706-972-1822 for North Georgia Concrete and Construction. Here's the latest from Lauren Elena up now with Never Been in Love.

0: There's new music from the Ghost Towns. That one's called Something's Wicked. 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And before that, as promised, Lauren Elena kicked the set off with her latest Little Help from Kane Brown, Never Been in Love. 4:43 is your Mountain Country time, so we're going to take just a short trip around the tri-state with a Mountain Country community calendar brought to us courtesy of our good friends down at the Riverwalk Shops in McKaysville. Veterans and their guests are invited to a free Veterans Breakfast happening on Saturday, August the 8th, at the Boys and Girls Club of the Ocoee region located at 280 Campbell Road, and that's in Benton, Tennessee. Doors open at 8, with the chow line serving breakfast beginning at 8:30. Go on out, join fellow veterans for great food fellowship at this free community event, all for their veterans. That trip around the tri-state was brought to us courtesy of our good friends down at the Riverwalk Shops in McKaysville. We're going to take just a short break, but don't go anywhere because we got the latest from Reba McIntyre coming up for you next in Mountain Country.
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2: Hello, North Georgia, as we continue through your Wednesday, partly to mostly cloudy skies, with scattered showers and scattered thunderstorms in the forecast again. Highs later this afternoon in the middle 80s. A heads up for the wet weather, obviously, in your travels today again. And I am Georgia meteorologist Holly Strano in the GMN Weather Center.
0: Thank you, Holly. 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

0: 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That was Miss Miranda Lambert wrapping things up with Famous in a Small Town. New music from Blake Whitten before that with Bet on That. Restless Heart took us back to 1988 before that with The Bluest Eyes in Texas. Will Dempsey with Hunting Lightning, and Ella Langley kicked the set off with her latest Loving Life Again. 5:21 is your Mountain Country time, and we have got some new music coming up for you next here in Mountain Country.
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0: That was new music from Kay Michelle. That was called Jesus and Whiskey on Mountain Country at 103.9 and 94.3 FM, as well as mountaincountryradio.com. For that, we heard one from Cole Goodwin. That one was called Howdy. Chris Stapleton before that with White Horse, and Kenny Chesney kicked the set off with new music. That one was called Burn My Boat. 5:39 is your Mountain Country time, so we're going to take a trip around the tri-state with a Mountain Country community calendar brought to us courtesy of our good friends down at the Riverwalk Shops in McKaysville. Martins Creek Elementary School will host a fundraising golf tournament happening Saturday, August the 29th at Old Union in Blairsville. The two-person scramble begins with a 9 a.m. shotgun start. Entry fee is $100 per person, and for more information, you can contact Principal Lance Bristol at 828-557-6916. The Blue Ridge Mountains Soil and Water Conservation District is accepting applications for the $1,000 Olin Hughes Memorial Scholarship. College sophomores, juniors, and seniors from Fannin, Rayburn, Towns, and Union counties studying agriculture, forestry, environmental science, or soil and water conservation may apply. Applicants are due by September the 4th, and you can visit gacd.us/Blue Ridge Mountain for more details and an application. That trip around the tri-state was brought to us courtesy of our good friends down at the Riverwalk Shops in McKaysville. We're going to take just a short break, but friends, don't go anywhere because we got a mountain track coming up for you and new music from Chase Beckham's coming up after the weather on your drive home in Mountain Country.
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10: Hello, North Georgia. As we continue through your Wednesday, partly to mostly cloudy skies, with scattered showers and scattered thunderstorms in the forecast again. Highs later this afternoon in the middle 80s. A heads up for the wet weather, obviously, in your travels today again. And I am Georgia meteorologist Holly Strano in the GMN Weather Center.

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Riley Green before that would Change My Mind, and Chase Beckham with Dirt Floor. 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

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He's coming up right after your Mountain Country weather on WPPL-FM in Blue Ridge, Blairsville, Murphy, and Ella J.

Hello, North Georgia, as we continue through your Wednesday, partly to mostly cloudy skies with scattered showers and scattered thunderstorms in the forecast again. Highs later this afternoon in the middle 80s. A heads up for the wet weather, obviously, in your travels today again. And I am Georgia meteorologist Holly Strano in the GMN Weather Center.

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0: a falling star. 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Before that, we heard from Danny Shirley and the Boys Confederate Railroad with Bill's Laundromat Bar and Grill. New music from Laura Bryna before that with Drinkin' Town. Colin Ray with Little Rock before that. New music from Zach John King with How To Not, and Luke Combs kicked it off with Rethink Some Things. 6:20 on the money is your Mountain Country time, and we're going to take just a short break, but we got new music from Miranda Lambert coming up for you next on your drive home in Mountain Country.
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4: The American spirit lives in every corner of our nation. 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You feel it in a neighbor's handshake and in the bravery of our nation's heroes. This is 250 years of American grit and everything we stand for at Boot Barn.
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0: 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Ian Munzik before that with Medicine Man. New music from Jelly Roll before that. That one was called Hands Up. Omar Netzar in there with Midnight Blue, and Miranda Lambert kicked the set off with her latest, Till the Going's Gone. 641 is your Mountain Country time. We're going to take one last quick trip around the tri-state with the Mountain Country Community Calendar brought to us courtesy of our good friends down at the Riverwalk Shops in McKaysville. Celebrate Smokey Bear's 82nd birthday this Saturday with free family events at Anna Ruby Falls and Brasstown Bald. 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

0: Man, what a great track right there. That was Barbara Mandrell with a little bit of help from the Possum. Hey, in case you didn't know, that is George Jones. That one was called I Was Country When Country Wasn't Cool. Jason Aldean before that with a mountain track with a little bit of help from David Lee Murphy. That one's called Dust on the Bottle. Jenna Paulette before that with High Noon, and Rodney Atkins kicked the set off as promised with his latest, and that one, friends, was called Silver Bullets. 6:59 is your Mountain Country time, and that's going to just about do it for my time with you today. But you know what? We're going to be back in here about 3 o'clock tomorrow, and I do want to remind you, folks, y'all keep it locked right here because we have still got some pretty nasty storms floating around out there. 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WPPL Blue Ridge and Blairsville. 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Love y'all. Bye.
1: E-News, I'm Mike Hempen. Iran and Oman have moved closer to an agreement on the Strait of Hormuz. This comes after President Trump said a deal to reopen the critical waterway could be announced soon. The strait's closure has driven up global fuel prices. The state of New Mexico has sued the Department of Justice and Acting Attorney General Todd Blanche, saying the federal government has blocked it from carrying out its own investigation into Jeffrey Epstein's sex crimes. New Mexico Attorney General Raul Torres says the state seeks intervention from a judge in Washington, D.C., saying Todd Blanche is stonewalling a criminal investigation into Epstein's activities at the Zorro Ranch.
2: We have been forced to file an action against the United States Department of Justice and Acting Attorney General Todd Blanche for their continued refusal to provide unrestricted and unredacted access to the complete Epstein file.
1: The November midterms will pose a key test for progressives after a major battleground primary win.
3: Abdul El-Sayed is Michigan's Democratic Senate nominee after narrowly winning a bruising fight with what progressive leader Bernie Sanders calls the most extraordinary win in modern American party politics.
4: He took on the national Democratic establishment.
3: Now he has to unite Democrats in a state key to retaking the Senate majority and beat the GOP's Mike Rogers to claim the seat of retiring Democrat Gary Peters, who says El-Sayed has to immediately start reaching out to fellow Democrats.
5: Which he assured me will happen.
3: Top Senate Republican John Thune says the GOP's now in a pretty good spot in Michigan.
6: And this is the extreme radical choice.
3: Sagar Meghani, Washington.
1: This is AP News.
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